0: much love in this Mississippi heart.
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0: Yeah. 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
2: I knew I'd see her around. 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
2: 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You probably smile like that all the time. 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

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Funny how you have it changed.

Back then, I could have convinced myself that maybe you called when I was out. You didn't know what to say, so you didn't leave a message. And that you're probably at home right now, sound asleep. 'Cause going out didn't really